0: 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And everybody's calling me, but my phone don't work and his phone don't work and his...
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Ici FM, à Cherbourg, 101.1. You played it cool and I played it dumb. Don't you think I'm a little too young to be messed with like that? So convincing, you made it look fun. Laugh it off, but the damage is done. Saying baby, just relax.

0: from his bedroom. 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
1: CFM, à Coutances, 90.9.